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1: 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And the new day already rose, and it rises every single day with new hopes and new opportunities. But ultimately, the day of Yom Shikula Shabbos and Menucha with Mashiach Tzidkenu, that day shall come very soon. Now, I know one verse is English I can speak. I can sing Hebrew, already sang. This is one verse in a language that I've never sung. So, no pun intended, but excuse my friend.

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From a tragic event in Meron. My dear friend was one of them. David HaMelech says, Keli, Keli, lama azavtoni. I know you're there, but you seem so distant.

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We as Yidden only ask Lama to better understand your ways and to get closer to you, Hashem.